Regulators. We regulate any stealing of his property. We're damn good, too. But you can't be any geek off the street. Gotta be handy with the steel if you know what I mean. Earn your keep.

0: 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Even if I go off beat, yeah, I'm still on beat. Fret that.
1: Step back.
0: Wanna come around, try and get back.
1: Wanna come around me, take that.
0: Make go, yeah, I'm gonna bend back. Fret that.